I got drive, I don't need a car. Money really all that we fiendin' for. I'm doing things they ain't seen before. Bands ain't dumb, but extreme is all. I'm a demon lord. Fall off what? I ain't seen the horse. Called your bluff, better cite the source. Fame ain't something that I need no

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2: 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Jonas Blue featuring JP Cooper, Perfect Strangers.

5,6 MHz FM bangų ruože. Mažeikiai FM. In the fading light, hearts collide, shadows dance in the distance, something just